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1: I want to tell you about this story. The story of my life. When I was young. And now who am I? And who am I gonna be?

Cause you are not, and I am not, and everything is wrong. Cause you are not, and I am not, and there.